0: I need to borrow that hat, man.
1: There you go. A live version of It's 5 O'Clock Somewhere. Woo! Woo! Yeah. Alan Jackson and Jimmy Buffett. That's our two-up Saturday. And we've only got one song left, and I just hope this comes true between now and next Saturday. Really do. Hope you've enjoyed it. I have, and we'll do it all again next week. That's it in after 9. Brad Paisley, Mud on the Tires to 9 o'clock.